Ladies and gentlemen, thank you very much. Now, you know, anytime when you're having something going on or a jam together, usually when it get to the finale, we musicians kind of like to kind of let our hair down, you know, and let it, you know, let it all hang out. So this one is for us. And of course, if you enjoy it, come on, get in with us. We're going to have a little fun among the guys. Are you ready, guys? Yeah.